walking down the street. Chicken cans. Looking at the billboard. Also ran. Summing up the people. Checking out the race. Doing what I'm doing. Feeling out of place. Walking, walking in the rain. Feeling like a woman. Looking like a man. Sounding like a no-no. Making when I can. Whistling in the darkness. Shining in the light. Coming to a conclusion. Right is might is tight. Walking, walking in the rain. Come in all you jesters.

0: Zombie som vi hörde i Time of the Season. Vår reporter Natasha träffar ju Bella Kay och så här sa hon om att vara personlig i låtarna och hur viktigt det är för Bella att fans liksom knyter egna band till hennes texter.
1: Honestly, when it comes to songs, I don't really get scared to put them out in terms of like vulnerability or like being nervous about who's gonna hear them or what people will think. I think with me, I always just want my music, it's not about me when it comes to my music. I think it's very much fan forward and I want them to feel connected to it and I want them to feel heard and seen. It doesn't really matter how
0: Bella
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0: Kay
1: it.
0: Bella K vill alltså att fansen ska bli sedda och hörda och musiken ska helst inte handla allt för mycket om henne. 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
0: 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All Dirty Bastard, ODB. 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
0: Yeah, just basically go your own path and don't give a fuck what anyone else says.
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0: Yeah, just basically go your own path and don't give a fuck what anyone else says.
3: They don't do stuff for the clicks. 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
2: P3 musikdokumentär om Shaboozey, en modern cowboy, ute nu.
3: There have always been black cowboys.
4: I had a feeling in the moment, I was like, this just feels unique.
5: The country part was inside already. It was just in me.
2: Lyssna i appen Sveriges Radio.